mystery man came over and he said, I'm out of sight. He said, for a nominal service charge, I could reach Nirvana tonight. If I was ready, willing, and able to pay him his regular fee, he would drop all the rest of his pressing affairs and devote his attention to me. But I said,

it around a bit. He reached in the pocket of his mystery robe and he whipped out a shaving kit. Now I thought it was a razor and a can of foaming goo, but he told me right then when the top popped open there was nothing his box won't do with the oil of Aphrodite and the dust of the Grand Wazoo. He said, "You might not believe this, little fellow, but it'll cure your asthma too."

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8: Good evening and welcome to tonight's news report. I'm Branko Lozančić and these are the top stories. Walk for Life held in Zagreb. Europe Day marked in Croatia. First conscripts complete basic military training. A walk for life was held in Zagreb under the slogan, "The first step is the law, life is a gift, let's protect it with a just law." Participants gathered in front of the Croatian National Theater and the central program was held at the Zrinjevac Park. Organizers emphasized that they are gathered around the scientific fact that human life begins at conception and demand that it is protected with a just law. The national coordinator, Željka Markić, explained. We as a society carry the burden that in Croatia it is legal to kill an unborn child, and that concerns each of us. It doesn't matter that I never had an abortion or that someone else won't. All those children that are killed are our responsibility. We live in a democracy, and the law of this land allows that. Minister of Demography and Immigration, Ivan Šipić. It is nice to see so many young families, and as you know, this new ministry has given strong support for motherhood and fatherhood with measures that no one in Europe currently has. We are sending a clear message that we want a Croatia full of children, full of life and families. Those that gathered for the Walk of Life today could hear the testimony of a young mother who decided not to abort at the last moment, as well as a couple that adopted three children. Citizens had this to say about their participation. I'm at the Walk of Life because I believe it shows that in Croatia a healthy portion of society still exists, which isn't afflicted with various liberal ideas, and there's still hope for Croatia. If I don't walk for life today, why should I walk? I want to give support to all women who are afraid, with God's help and the help of people that God sends on their path to have their child and raise their child. The Walk for Life is being held in 20 cities throughout Croatia this year. May 9th is celebrated as Europe Day and marks the anniversary of the historic Schuman Declaration. Namely, back in 1950, the then French foreign minister presented his idea of a new form of political cooperation in Europe that would make war between European countries unthinkable. It was the beginning of today's European Union, and its birthday in Zagreb was celebrated this year on the central Banjalučić Square, which has become a large sports arena because the message is that despite the many challenges, sport is the best way to connect us. Instead of the usual Saturday coffee this morning on the main square, the people of Zagreb could choose Gaelic football, basketball, gymnastics, or rugby. The theme of this year's Europe Day is unity through sport. Sports fields and music on the central city square attracted many people. The program was intended for all age groups, said the head of the European Commission representation in Croatia, Zrinka Ujević. We are now the anchor of stability in a very unstable world around us, and I think it is very nice in this manner to bring what Europe is closer to citizens. It is our unity through sports, culture, and all other activities we have. In addition to sports skills, Europe Day is also an opportunity for political messages. The European Commissioner for the Mediterranean, Dubravka Šuica, recalled that Europe is built on togetherness, which makes it easier to face the challenges of today. Today it is necessary to talk about competitiveness, defense, and protection. We can only talk about this if we are together, and that is why I am glad that we here understand that in Croatia. The values of the European European Union, such as the rule of law and fundamental freedoms, were emphasized by the Minister of Foreign Affairs, Gordan Grlić Radman. I recall that in Croatia, 13 years after membership in the European Union, we can only see results, we can see success, and we can see the true reason. Some of the Croatian citizens who were at the Ban Jelačić Square told Croatian Radio what Europe Day means to them and what they expect from the European Union. It means freedom and unity in certain values and freedoms. For me, Europe Day means that equality and community of people, where we are all in fact equal, we all respect each other and we have common human rights. A unified monetary policy and financial system, a stronger foreign policy stance, quicker action, and a quicker response to an actual situation. Sports presentations lasted the entire day. In the morning, there was a rich musical program, also for all generations, by Sanja Dolazal, Vladimir Kočiš-Zec, and Hilson Mandela. Prime Minister Andrei Plenković, conveying greetings on the occasion of Europe Day, warned on the social platform X that it is necessary to remember Ukraine, which, faced with Russian aggression, is protecting its freedom and fundamental European values. Among other things, the Prime Minister emphasized that Europe is not just the space in which we live, but also the choice of freedom over fear, rights over force, and solidarity over divisions. He also added that Croatia is a proud member of the European Union, participates in shaping joint decisions, and determining the direction of the bloc, with a firm commitment to the civilizational values that we share. Almost three-quarters of European Union citizens, 72%, believe that membership in the community is positive for their country. And in Croatia, this percentage is even higher, 79%, according to the new Eurobarometer survey. Most Europeans believe that the Union has a stabilizing role in the current geopolitical context and support a common defense and security policy. European citizens also give high support, 74%, to the common currency, the euro. The training of the first generation of conscripts in basic military training ended today with a ceremonial parade in the barracks in Požega, Knin, and Slunj. The conscripts demonstrated their acquired knowledge and skills during the last week of training by competing to be the best among them at the training ground of the barracks in Požega. 12 male and 6 female conscripts participated. It began with a physical fitness test and a written test, and the final challenge was a hiking obstacle course. The best were 19-year-old Helena Petrovic from Slunj and 23-year-old Damir Pastvechko from Kršinci near Našice. They applied for basic military training voluntarily, and both plan to remain in the Croatian army. After Prime Minister Andrej Plenković reacted sharply to a statement by Croatian Democratic Union MEP Tomislav Sokol yesterday, Minister of Foreign and European Affairs Gordan Grlić Radman also told his party colleague where to resolve misunderstandings. Sokol, as a reminder, accused unnamed party circles of pressure that caused his wife to drop her candidacy for the head of the Zagreb organization of the Croatian Democratic Union's Women's Association the day before the election. Any issue or problem is always resolved within the framework of the party and family. But from what I heard from colleagues in the city organization and elsewhere, this is absolutely unfounded. The direction is being led by Andrej Plenković and naturally all those who are here and contribute. I think the Croatian Democratic Union has never been stronger, and there has never been unity like there is now. Taking a quick look at sports, Croatian tennis player Dona Vekic has advanced to the WTA 125 tournament final in Istanbul after defeating Spain's Guiomar Maristany 6-4, 6-3 in the semifinals. This is Vekic's second appearance in the final of a WTA 125 tournament this year. In January, she lost the final match to Colombian Camila Osorio in Manila, and her opponent on Sunday will be the better between France's Alice Tubelo and Uzbekistan's Maria Timofeeva. And in Croatian Football League action yesterday, Rijeka defeated Vukovar 1991 by a score of 3-0. Finally, in the semifinal of Eurocup water polo, Jadran from Split is in Budapest tonight facing BVSC in a return match. Jadran won the first match at home 13-12. And the weather forecast for Croatia tomorrow, partly to mainly sunny during the morning, followed by cloud development. Interior regions will see local showers and thunderstorms during the afternoon, which will spread to areas along the coast near the end of the day. Winds will be light to moderate southwesterly, with a southeasterly in eastern Croatia and a Scirocco wind on the coast that will be stronger in Dalmatia during the evening. Morning temperatures will range between 7 and 12 degrees Celsius in the interior and between 13 and 17 degrees on the coast. Highs for the day are expected to range between 21 and 26 degrees Celsius. Before we leave you, here's a quick recap of the day's headlines. Walk for Life held in Zagreb. Europe Day marked in Croatia. First conscripts complete basic military training. And that brings us to the end of this news bulletin. Thank you for joining us this evening. For Croatian Radio Television and the Voice of Croatia, I'm Branko Lozančić.
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